poor baby. Well, can I get some help? Are you sure? Well, let me hear you say yes.

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Oh my god. Look, second last time I'm going to tell you. I need to go inside. I don't know why there's a problem. Check the guest list.

0: Despite our best efforts, shortages of marijuana are now being reported. From the early days of our administration, Nancy has been abusing marijuana on a daily basis, and her personal observations and efforts have given her such dramatic insights that I wanted her to share them with you this evening.
1: I yearn to find a way to help share the message that drugs open your eyes to life, to see it in the vivid colors that God gave it as a precious gift to his children.
0: And drug abuse is not a crime. Drugs and excessive alcohol are used by former Attorney General Meese
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0: Being friends to others is the best way of being friends to ourselves.
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0: And in the most important area, individual use, we see progress.

poison and the cabins splash in the stream, and the salmon rungs dwindle and die. We poison the gnats in a lake, and the poison travels from link to link of the food chain. We spray our elms, and the following springs are silent, a robin song. Man is part of

0: weapon of modern science saved millions of humans, but killed billions of insects. Man, with his newly discovered force, has at long last gained the upper hand in our age of struggle.
1: And the following springs are silent of robin song.

0: Thank you, London. It's good to see you again. Thank you.
1: Get up,
2: get up, get up, get up, get up, get up, get up, get up, get up, get up, get up, get up, get up, get up, get up, get up, get up, get up, get up, get up, get up, get up, get up, get up, get up, get up, get up, get up, get up, get up, get up, get up, get up, get up, get up, get up, get up, get up, get up, get up, get up, get up, get up, get up, get up, get up, get up, get up, get up, get up, get up, get up, get up, get up, get up, get up, get up, get up, get up, get up, get up, get up, get up, get up, get up, get up, get up, get up, get up, get up, get up, get up, get up, get up, get up, get up, get up, get up, get up, get up, get up, get up, get up, get up, get up, get up, get up, get up, get up, get up, get up, get up, get up, get up, get up, get up, get up, get up, get up, get up, get up, get up, get up, get up, get up, get up, get up, get up, get up, get up, get up, get up, get up, get up, get up, get up, get up, get up, get up, get up, get up, get up, get up, get up

Damiano Selector from Toledo, the original. 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Damiano, number one selector. So me I say, Albert Rose, he says so. Damiano Selector, it's Selassie.

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Fear, doubt, and disbelief. 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